Now for 17 years I've been going limber. 17 more will bury me. And somebody please just tie me down. Oh, somebody give me a goddamn drink. Son of a bitch!

My heart is breaking, hands are shaking, bugs are crawling all over me. My heart is breaking, hands are shaking, bugs are crawling all over me. My heart is breaking, hands are shaking, bugs are crawling all over me. My head was aching, my hands are shaking, bugs are crawling all over me.

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1: grind,
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4: I wanna party like a Bonaparte. I wanna party like a

I could not be gantic like Hulk Hogan. What if it is me? I know where my people.

0: mum's just clocked the fact that I've just clocked that she ain't dancing with her husband. And I wonder if John knows. But what if John clocks that I've clocked that John's mum's got with someone that we both met in year 9? It's a tricky dilemma.
1: Any of you know what happened last night?

You think you're gonna live your life alone, in darkness, in seclusion. Yeah, I know. You've been out there, tried to mix with those animals, and it just left you full of humiliated confusion. So you stagger back home and wait for nothing. But the solitary refinement of your room spits you back out onto the street. And now you're desperate and in need of human contact. And then you meet me and your whole world changes. Because everything I say is everything you've ever wanted to hear. So you drop all your defenses and you drop all your fears. Trust me completely. I'm perfect in every way. So I make you feel so strong and so powerful inside. You feel so lucky. But your ego obscures reality and you never bother to wonder why things are going so well.

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I can't believe I ever hurt you. I swear, I will never lie to you again, please.

0: Sam's mum's just clocked the fact that I've just clocked that she ain't dancing with her husband. And I wonder if John knows. But what if John clocks that I've clocked that John's mum's got with someone that we both met in year 9? It's a tricky dilemma.
1: Any of you know what happened last night?

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But my eyes are burning like a cannonball. 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
1: 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The cure, because you're just like heaven.

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1: Can the maker repair what he makes?
0: You were made as well as we could make you.
1: But not to last.
0: The light that burns twice as bright burns half as long. And you have burned so very, very brightly, Roy.

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Their aspects of utilitarianist philosophy of nature.

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0: 68 years old and wearing a gray suit, blah, blah, blah. And let's say over here, this is you and you're out, you're 21, you got dark hair, etc. And over here, this is Vivian, my wife in college. And over here, this is the Eiffel Tower, right? It's Paris. And this is a war. And this is a art museum. And this is a disease. And this is an orgasm. And this is a hand.
1: Everything is the same, even if it's

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Thank you.

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The farm where the crippled horses heal, the woods where autumn is reversed, and the longing for bliss in the arms of some beloved from the past. 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I said, your daddy loves you very much. He just doesn't want to live with us anymore.

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She is Mother Teresa, walking among the poor, and her eyes have attained night vision. In an orchard, drenched in blue light, she changes your bandages and soothes you. All day her voice is balm. Then she lowers you into the sunset. Hers is the wingspan of the quotidian angel. So her feet are sore from the walk to the well of human kindness. But she gives you a name and you grow into it. Whether a tramp of the low road or a prince riding through Wagnerian opera, you learn some, if not all, of the language. And these are the footsteps you follow, the tracks of impossible love.

12 days in Paris, and I'm waiting for life to start. In the lobby of the Hotel Charlemagne, they are hanging photographs of rap artists and minor royalty. All cigarettes have been airbrushed from these pictures, making everyone a liar and saving no one from their folly. As proud as Lucifer, I do nothing to hide my kerosene dress and flint eyes, which, with one steady look, are able to restore to these images their carcinogenic threat. So what if this is largely bravado? I have only 12 days in Paris, and I'm waiting for life to start. I'm setting out my stall behind a sheet of dark hair, and you, the hostage of crazed hormones, will be driven to say, I am the next poet laureate, and she is the cherry Madonna, and all of the summer is hers.

At first I don't notice you, or the color of your hair, or your readiness to laugh. I am tying a shoelace, or finding the pavement fascinating when the comet thrills the sky. Ever the dull alchemist, I have before me all the necessary elements. It is their combination that eludes me. Forgive me, I am sleepwalking. I am jangling along to some song of the moment, suffering its sweetness, luxuriating in its feeble approximation of starlight. Meanwhile, there is a real world. Trains are late, doctors are breaking bad news, but I am living in a lullaby.

You might be huddled in a doorway, on the make, or just getting by, but I don't see it. You are my one shot at glory. Soon I will read in your expression warmth, encouragement, assent. From an acorn of interest, I will cultivate whole forests of affection. I will analyze your gestures like centuries of scholars poring over Jesus' words. Anything that doesn't fit my narrow interpretation, I will carelessly discard. For I'm careless. I'm shameless. And mayday, mayday, watch the needle leave the dial. I'm reckless. I'm telling myself the story of my life.

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Oblivious to the opinions of neighbors, I will bark at the moon like a dog. In short, I'm asking to be scalded. It is the onset of fever.

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Today, bewildered and sarcastic, I phone them and ask, isn't it obvious? This slum is empty.

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Her words are modern, but her eyes have been weeping in gardens and grottos since the Middle Ages. This is the aftermath of fever. I cool the palms of my hands upon the bars of an imaginary iron gate. Only by an extreme act of will can I avoid becoming a character in a country song. Lord, you gave me nothing, then you took it all away. These are the sorrowful mysteries, and I have to pay attention. In a chamber of my heart sits an accountant. He is frowning and waving red paper at me. I go to the window for air. I catch the scent of apples. I hunger for a taste, but I can't see the orchard for the rest.

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The first is to accept that you are gone and to light a candle at the shrine of amnesia. I could even cheat. In the subterranean world of anesthetics, sad white canoes are forever sailing downstream in the early hours of the morning. Tell the stars I'm coming, make them leave a space for me. Whether bones or dust or ashes, once among them, I'll be free. It may make a glamorous song, but it's a dark train of thought with too many carriages. There is, of course, another way of looking at this. Your daddy loves you. I said, your daddy loves you very much. He just doesn't want to live with us anymore. I'm telling myself the story of my life.

By day and night, fancy electronic dishes are trained on the heavens. They are listening for smudged echoes of the moment of creation. They are listening for the ghost of a chance. They may help us make sense of who we are and where we came from. And as a compassionate side effect, teach us that nothing is ever lost.

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I listen hard. 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But the net isn't fine enough, and I miss you. A swan sailing between two continents, a ghost immune to radar.

was a smile for all of the lovers. And so she takes herself away with a bunch of flowers. And so she takes herself away with a smile for all of the lovers.